Tell me a story about the people who came from the sea in chains. People who got here without their names, their language, their dignity, and survived. Tell me a story, but not the one about who discovered America. The deeds of those heroes we find in books is not the whole story. I want to hear about the invisible ones. The ones who really invented what we all now celebrate. Their story. It wasn't meant to be written. It had to be told through music. The music of those who have Africa running their veins. The veins of Latin America.

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2: 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You know what it is. 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
3: Hey. 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

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Give it from the front.

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And making people worry that, well, that software, that machines, or whatever, can do something. But it is probably the same as good as what I could do. But there again, humanity software, or, putting all the hard work to actually get whatever we're doing, the thing, to actually do it. So, in a way,

said today of glory times, the joys of yesteryear. But I remember watching Threads and growing up in fear. Grangemouth is a target, son, it all kicks off, we're fucking done. Turn and face the blast and hope you don't survive.

0: National Guardsmen riding jeeps with 30-caliber machine guns.
1: Hands up high. Get him up. Get your hands up. First one drops your hands, dead man.
0: At this time, about six police cars moved in, blowing sirens with about 500 people lining the streets.
2: At the time they lined us up, they held us at gunpoint continuously, and then this white police officer approached me and asked me, well, black nigga, when are you gonna let us kill you? The same

0: civil riot or a revolt, part of a national social revolution, a carnival of hoodlum lawlessness, or the product of a festering social illness.
1: It started 400 years ago. And things just kept filling up, filling up. People's getting tired of being pushed around with you, right? That's all.
2: Well, I always said, but we can never

Just continue with what you're doing. Just continue with what you're doing.

before I had the words for it, before I knew what this was, it was always you.

0: end of the day. And she's the only one who ever came back around to apologize. And once we both recognized why we did wrong in the relationship, it was too late. We were on two different paths and it was not fixable anymore. Man, it fucking sucks, bro.
1: Plus rien ne peut être fait.
2: Tiens, tu peux.
3: 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Psy-Rock and Soul Messiah. The mothership. We bring that rap salute.

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The second we lose hope is a second that we lose, and living is the only thing we can choose. Live life, live with hope. Help your fellow one another, and we can make it out.

0: I think the governments are not only complicit, they are participating actively. If people are asking how was the Holocaust allowed and other genocides in Africa and across the world, now you can see this live on TV, live on social media.
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There's nothing new about war or battles or disaster, but there obviously was a time before. Constant social media, news reports, AI, all that kind of thing. We see men go on living with the top of their skulls missing. We see soldiers go on running when both their feet have been shot away. They stumble on their splintering stumps to the next shell hole. One lance corporal crawls for a full half mile on his hands, dragging his legs behind him with both knees shattered. Another man makes it to a dressing station with his guts spilling out over his hands as he holds them in. We see soldiers with their mouths missing, with their lower jaws missing, with their faces missing. We find someone who has gripped the main artery in his arm between his teeth for 2 hours so that he doesn't bleed to death. The sun goes down, night falls, the shells whistle, life comes to an end.

0: 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If people are asking how was the Holocaust allowed and other genocides in Africa and across the world, now you can see this live on TV, live on social media.
1: Ucarit.

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0: Whoever's behind this operation sells direct to the buyer. 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
0: Slacks 5th Avenue, times 2.

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1: All right, man.
0: What the fuck?
1: Thank you.
0: You crazy.
1: Okay.
0: I think that was the crazy shit I would do.
2: Vous en avez marre d'écouter de l'ASMR? Venez sur Campus Grenoble 90.8.
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